walls of stone come crumbling down. Memories fade like forgotten stars. I want to see another day, but sometimes we look away.

largest of houses with the darkest of windows. 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

sloping to the forest. 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So she climbed the cages to the cooing in the rafters. Unfurled tomorrow's morning with the slipping lift brief. 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

0: 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I know times are hard.
1: Times get so hard.
0: And it's gonna get tough.
1: So tough.
0: I'll be with you.

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I'm writing you now just to see if you're better. 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

There are those, I am sure, who have told you would give you the world for a toy.

the breakdown. Your t-shirt's lost its smell of you, and the bathroom's still a mess. Remind me why we decided this was for the best.

children, they bury Giovanni's. The pan is warming up, simmering stew. It's one part meat to two parts.

deep in the heartbeat of the holy ground below, where my father's father felt it, my mother let me know, it's a cold